0: Vielen Dank. 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Und am Altsaxophon Gianluigi Trovesi.
1: And in this composition, titled Strange, Herr Bob, maybe you decide Herr Bob is a woman played Bach, Herr Bob. Or is an aromatic herb, Bob, you decide. But the idea is a quiet desert, a riff, a sweet riff, little melody, suddenly arrive the strong wind. The strong wind is the bop. Grazie.

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Now I can play with Annette. Now I can play the clarinet with Annette. Okay.

with a natural order. Those most deserving will end up with the most. That the cream cannot help but always rise up to the top, while I say, shit flows.

children on crayfish and lobster tails. Find a school near the top of the league. In theory, I respect your right to exist. I will kill you if you're moving next to me. And it stinks. Yeah, it sucks. It's anthropologically

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Do you think there's some kind of dummy? It's the ideal way to order the world. Fuck the morals. Does it make any money? If you don't like it, then leave. Or use your right to protest on the street. Yeah, use that right, but don't imagine that it's heard.